song from the 2001 movie named Indian, and this song is done by Sean and Alka Yagnik, and the song is Diwani. Let's enjoy one from the 2001 movie Indian, and the song is Diwani.

0: we're going to continue on from the 2017 movie Lucknow Central. It's done by Vijay Shanla, Arman Malik, Hassan, Vayu, Tanish Bakshi, Baki Rabape. Let's enjoy.
1: Come

Yes, we're going to go continue with our Tamilan song now, and this one is done by Manu Sarmaka, and the song is Mukala Mukabala. Let's enjoy.

We into the time machine, and the song is Ange Leke Prem, Jawani Jagi Re, and this is from the movie, from the 1981 movie Jyoti. Let's enjoy the voice of Lata Mangeshkar.

0: Yes, we're gonna play a kind of rock and roll one now. This one is like a Bollywood version of Elvis Presley, Let's Rock. This one is done by Akri Kakkar, Suraj Jagan, Anushka Manchanda, Shankar Mahadevan, and the song is Dil Khol Ke Let's Rock. We'll take it back from the top.
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1: Well, we are almost to the end. We are in our last song set. So, I mean to say, every good things have to come to an end, but we're not there yet. So, we'll continue with the music, the Bollywood music, like this one by Kunal Ganjalwala and Anand Rajanan. Then the song is Aksar Yahi Hota Hai. Aksar Yahi Hota Hai. Let's enjoy the voice of Anand Raj Anand. And Kunal Ganjalwana.

Yes, we're going to continue now with some more Bollywood dance and party music with Sukhwinder Singh, and the song is Good Naal Ish Mita. Good Naal Ish Mita. Here is Sukhwinder Singh.

Yes, we're going to continue the next one from a Tamilan movie called Mari 2. And the song is done by Yuvan Shankar, Raja Dhanush, Inapur V.M. Mahalingam. And the song is Mari Jattu. Let's enjoy some Tamil vibes.

this next one done by Kishore Kumar, and the song is Samne Yehi Kaun Aaya, and it's from the 1972 movie. I say is Jawani Diwani. The year was 1972. Here's the voice of Kishore Kumar.

Well, that's it for me for today with the Disco Premium. Hope you guys enjoy the music, because as always, I enjoy presenting the songs and the music towards for you every time I am on radio. I still got one more show to do. That is tomorrow, and it's more Bollywood. Tomorrow is Bollywood mix. So tomorrow is, we have the top nine for this week. We also have some, well, we're more focused on the modern Bollywood music. So there's lots to look forward for tomorrow on the Bollywood mix. So until then, to each and everybody, thank you so very much for logging in and listening. And I hope you enjoy the program. My song to finish this evening is by Shreya Ghoshal, and the song is Ghar More Paradesi. Ghar More Paradesiya, Ghar More Paradesiya, Shreya Ghoshal. So until we meet tomorrow, to each and everybody, have a blessed and wonderful evening and a wonderful day tomorrow. So until then, peace, love, blessings, and stay safe.

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This is the Lisa London Show, Inside the Quiet Storm. She is I am she, Lisa London, that is me. And indeed, it will be my privilege and my pleasure to spend the next few hours with you playing the best in smooth R&B and classic Quiet Storm. Good evening, family, and welcome to another edition of the show. I trust that you all are well, healthy, and blessed. And you know, usually when I put together a show, there is a rhyme or reason or method behind the madness, a common thread or theme or something that ties the music all together. But tonight, well, tonight is just not that night, not at all. In fact, have you ever, you know, as Monica would say, just had one of those days? Well, tonight I'm just having one of those nights. And while my go-to is usually to be deep in the crates, even that music, as good as it is, even that doesn't seem to ease the anxiety in my mind. And I apologize, but my mind is just all over the place. So tonight's show, it's got some old school and some new music and some songs. Well, I've not heard them since I've heard them, but it all goes together. And it's for me to sort it all out. You all just happen to be along for the ride, and I promise we haven't been on a ride like this in a minute. So indulge me, if you will, while I work through some things. And that means it also qualifies as a brown liquor moment. And tonight I'm going to do some drinking and some singing and loud singing and more drinking. And by the time this show is done, hopefully I'll have all this mess in my head sorted out. So you know how we do right about now. Time to run that hot bubble bath or shower, slip into something a little more comfortable, pour a glass of your favorite libation, and just chill with me inside the Quiet Storm.

And, you know, that is where my head is at right about now. Whenever, wherever, whatever. Just to hell with it all. And for that, you know, I'll just say that love can be as easy as you make it while being harder than you ever want it to be. And I know that made no sense to you, but I get it. I get it. And see, this is where that calculus class that you took in high school and even college, this is where it kicks in. Because remember you used to say, when will I ever use this? Why do I need to learn this? And the answer is love. And no, it's not the 1738 talking. Just hear me out. It's this. The answer is love. And the fundamentals of calculus are change and accumulation. Good translation, just how much are you willing to take or accept before change happens, either by force or necessity? Man, I don't know about you, but that hit me like a ton of bricks. Who knew? Well, now you know. And while you all think about that, let's get back into the music, shall we? This is a classic jam from Rick James and Tina Marie with Fire and Desire. Inside the Quiet Storm.

me. 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You know, I've got a new lady now, and it's a little different than it was when I was with you. You know, I think back to when we met, the way I used to be and the cold way I used to act. But more than that, I think of how you changed me with your love and sensitivity. Remember when I used to

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You know, it's funny how a man can change so quickly from a cold-blooded person thinking he's God's gift to women. Remember how I used to do that? I must have been crazy then. Remember when you used to

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And experience taught me one thing. 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

0: That song right there for one of the best movie soundtracks of the 90s. From the movie Waiting to Exhale, that was Shantae Moore with Way You. And baby, that song will always put me in the zone. And even though she's basically scatting through the entire song, the first thing she says is, forget a bidet, forget a bidet, shende undao. And my subliminal mind tells me to forget about whatever's on my mind and undao, undo those negative thoughts and feelings. And when the music takes hold, your mind is free to leave. Free to leave the stress and the negativity, leave the anger and the bitterness, and leave the hatred and the jealousy and the envy and the pride and the pain. Just let the pain go. And certainly that wasn't the 1738 talking. That was love and all the things that come with it. It's not all sunshine and rainbows. Sometimes it's storms and turbulence. But what I know about weather is that once a storm is over, there is sunshine and blue skies and maybe even a rainbow. But first, you've got to weather the storm, baby. And what does this music have to do with any of that? Well, nothing really, but it just gives me a space to think and breathe and laugh and cry and embrace what love is and what love isn't. Although being a woman of a certain age, one would think that I knew this already, but I don't. And that's the beauty of love. We don't know all of the facets that there are and probably will never know. But part of life is discovering all of what love is, what it can be, and what it's not. Now, that right there, that may have been the 1738. And let's just call the brown liquor a conduit to thinking clearly. Or not. We'll see. We'll see. I've got a few more sips in the glass and a little more music in the show. And this is one of my favorite throwback jams from Kenneth Babyface Edmonds. It's called Lovers, Inside the Quiet Storm.
1: Hey, look, you're all nervous. Look at you, you're trembling. Look, we don't have to go through this. If you don't want to, it's cool. I understand, babe.
2: No. I want to.
1: Okay, but look, you gotta relax. I'll be gentle to you, babe. Because tonight, hey, it's a night for lovers.

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I forgive you, now I ask the same of you.

You know, for the longest time, I've given props to Tina Marie for being the baddest white woman on the planet because she gave us some real musical gems. But Snow Allegra, yeah, this young lady is coming hard for that title. And, you know, it's a new voice for a new generation, and I am here for it. Rounding out the show, just more music that I like. Music that makes me feel better, and I hope it does the same for you.

as we proceed to give you more of what you need. 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

Baby, hold on to me. See, I'm a special kind. But you know, sometimes as special as that thing is, you gotta let it go. Because what is meant, you know, what is meant for you is for you. And the longer that you covet something that really is not meant to be yours, the harder it is to let go. And how does the adage go? If something is meant to be, it will come back to you. And if it doesn't come back to you, well, then it was meant for someone else. And that's not to say that you are not worthy, but that there is something greater. But if you keep holding on, your hands are closed, if your arms are closed, if your heart and your mind are closed, you'll never be open to receive your blessing. Hello, somebody. Just let that one sink in. Still more smooth R&B and classic Quiet Storm on deck. So keep it locked right here.

0: Well, that is my time for this evening, family. Thank you all so much for tuning in and spending a little quality time with me tonight. And if you were here at the top of the show, I told you there was no rhyme or reason, nor theme or thought behind the music in tonight's show. It's just music that I know, music that makes me feel better and lets me clear my mind and lets me think. And think I did. And who knew there was a correlation between calculus and love songs? I'm sure one day I'll dive into that further, but I digress. And that I've reached the end of the show and my libation. You know, that was my 1738 on the rocks. There is something to be said for the ice. The ice of life, that is. It's cold and devoid of feeling. But it's the ice that changes the temperature and the feeling of the libation. Helps it to go down smooth.
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I'm Tony Hall, and I'll be your musical bartender for this evening, serving up all your grooves ice cold. You've got it locked right in to the Storm Warning Experience, the true quiet before the storm.

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1: Go ahead and keep it locked. I've got more great music in store for you right here on Storm Warning. I'm Tony Hall, your musical bartender for this evening. There's a question that's been on my mind. What am I to you?

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Go ahead and keep it locked. 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

tuned to the best in smooth jazz and classic R&B, bringing you that one-of-a-kind groove tonight. 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Go ahead and keep it locked. I've got more great music in store just for you. Right here on Storm Warning, the true quiet before the storm.

Well, the storm clouds have finally gathered, so it's time for me to fade this thing straight to gray. You know, if you desire to reach out to me, you can do so via my 24/7 request line. And that number is 844-588-4239. Or if the telephone isn't your thing, you can reach me by email at stormwarninginfo@yahoo.com. Don't forget to tell me who you are and where you're calling from. You might just hear it on next week's show. Don't forget to treat each day as if it were your last, and don't let the sun go down without rectifying a wrong between you and that special someone. Approach each day with a clean slate, unblemished by the shortcomings of yesterday. You know, things don't change unless you go against the grain. But before we can change the world, we must first change ourselves. Let your hopes, not your hurts, shape your future. As always, I'm going to close things out with one of my personal favorites. So until the next time that we share time, I bid you love. But most of all, I bid you peace.

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I'm Steve Bauer, the Jazz Man, and I hope you can join me each week for Smooth Jazz USA, a program that gives you 2 hours of some of the best in smooth and contemporary jazz. 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It's the music that your heart and ears want to hear. 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
2: The greatest duets of all time. Welcome to the R&B Juke Joint. I'm your host, Kay LaShawn. And back in 1983, Linda Womack and her husband Cecil blessed us with this dynamic duet. Here's Baby, I'm Scared of You on the R&B Juke Joint.
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0: I'm going on by my way. 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
1: Nice. This is the R&B Juke Joint with Kayla, and we're rocking out to some of the greatest rhythm and blues duets of all time, like this one, written by James M. Toomey in 1980 with Teddy P. and Stephanie on vocals. Here's Two Hearts.

One thing about the history of rhythm and blues is Jimmy Jam and Terry Lewis got their fingers all over it. They wrote this dynamic duet for Sherelle and Alexander O'Neal. Here's Saturday Love on the R&B Juke Joint.

What is your favorite dynamic duet? Tweet me now. It's at Kayla Radio. That's KLA. Do you remember this one? Dennis Edward and Shadia Garrett? Don't look any further on the R&B Juke Joint.

dropped some of the greatest duets of all time right here inside the R&B Juke Joint. And we can't talk about amazing duets without mentioning that one time Quincy Jones produced a track for Michael Jackson and Paul McCartney pulled up. Here's The Girl Is Mine on the R&B Juke Joint.

you deep inside the R&B Juke Joint with me, Kayla Sean. And did you know there was a time when Teddy Riley only wanted to produce hip-hop? But then he met Keith Sweat, and Keith Sweat twisted his arm and got this dynamic duet. Jack A. McGee and Keith Sweat, Make It Last.

Some of the greatest rhythm and blues duets of all time right here inside the R&B Juke Joint with me, Kayla Shawn. And in order for a duet to be successful, you have to have chemistry. And who has better chemistry than Lauryn Hill and D'Angelo?

What is your favorite duet of all time? Tweet me now. It's at Kayla Radio. That's KLA. And we're enjoying some of the greatest duets of all time. My mom is going to be thrilled that I played this one. It spent 2 weeks at number one on the Hot Soul Singles Charts back in 1978. Here's Roberta Flack and Donny Hathaway. Closer on the R&B Juke Joint.

We're vibing to some dynamic duets here inside the R&B Juke Joint with Kayla Sean. And this original song by Marvin Gaye and Tammy Terrell dropped in 1967. But this is one duet cover that got even better with time once it was touched by Luther Vandross and Cheryl Lynn back in 1982. Here's If This World Were Mine on the R&B Juke Joint. If this-

Every week, I do a new theme, but it's always R&B. That's how we do it here inside the R&B Juke Joint. Be sure to follow me on Instagram. That's at the R&B Juke Joint. The letter R, the letter N, and the letter B. Once again, thank you so much for listening. Until next time.

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a celebration of the legendary Teddy Riley. Welcome to the R&B Juke Joint. I'm your host, Kayla Sean. And since the 80s, Teddy has written and produced some of our favorite R&B hits, including this one. Here's Blackstreet with Joy on the Juke Joint.

Nice. Fun fact about the song Joy, Teddy actually co-wrote it with the King of Pop. The song was actually meant for Michael Jackson's album Dangerous, but Blackstreet lucked up on that one. What do y'all think? The King of Pop singing Joy instead of Blackstreet. Interesting. You're deep inside the R&B Juke Joint with me, Kate LaShawn, and another hot track produced by the legendary Teddy Riley is this one. Here's Robin Thicke in the morning on the Juke Joint.

hear more from Robin Thicke, check out my Blue-Eyed Soul episode, streaming now on Amazon Music. This is the R&B Juke Joint. I'm Kayla, and we're celebrating the career of Teddy Riley. And with Teddy on production and Joe on vocals, you can't go wrong. Here's Stutter on the Juke Joint.

0: Be sure to follow me on Instagram. That's at the R&B Juke Joint, the letter R, the letter N, and the letter B. And we can't celebrate the career of Teddy without acknowledging that he is the king of New Jack Swing. Here's Guy, Do Me Right, on the Juke Joint.
1: Hey, yo, Teddy, you ready?
2: Yep, yep.
1: Hey, yo, Nasty Man, you ready?
2: Oh, yeah, yeah.
1: What about you, Crazy Legs?
2: You know what I'm saying.
1: Do me right. Yeah, well, let's put this together. Let all the girls out there know how we want to be done.

Do Me Right was a single from Guy's album titled The Future, released in 1990 and produced by Teddy Riley. Teddy also was a producer on Guy's original album titled Guy, released in 1988. You're deep inside the R&B Juke Joint. I'm Kayla. We're celebrating the legendary Teddy Riley. And not only did Teddy bring us R&B, hip-hop, and New Jack Swing, he also brought the flair to movie soundtracks. Here's Is It Good to You, Teddy Riley featuring Tammy Lucas, from the Juice soundtrack on the Juke Joint.

Nice. After collaborating on the version of Is It Good to You for Heavy D and the Boys, Tammy and Teddy Riley were asked to recreate another version for the Juice soundtrack. I remember when movie soundtracks were everything, right? You're deep inside the R&B Juke Joint. I'm your host, Kayla Sean. And can you imagine being in a studio session with Teddy Riley, Bobby, and Whitney? Here's something in common on the Juke Joint.

dopest things about Teddy is not only did he work with the legends in the industry, he was also open to working with new artists. Back in 2016, he produced an album titled After Hours for R&B singer Mack Wiles. Do y'all remember this track? It's called Love in the 90s on the Juke Joint.

0: That's Love in the 90s by R&B singer Mac Wilde. Let me find out y'all didn't support his R&B career because he killed Snoop in The Wire. Yes, that's right. R&B singer Mac Wilde's real name, Tristan Woods, also known as Michael Lee from The Wire. You're deep inside the R&B Juke Joint with me, Kayla Sean, and let's get into some New Jack Swing as we celebrate the king of New Jack Swing. Here's Rex in Effect on a Juke Joint.
1: Yo, Rex in Effect. In full effect. 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

0: We are celebrating the career of Teddy Riley. And just to jog your memory a little bit for those who may not be clear, Teddy Riley was actually considered a group member of two groups, the group Guy and also Rex in Effect. You're deep inside the R&B Juke Joint. I'm Kayla. And here's one of the most popular tracks written by Teddy Riley. It actually won him a Grammy for Best R&B Performance by a Duo or Group. Here's No Diggity, Blackstreet on the Juke Joint.
1: Yeah, you know what? I like the players.

0: We out.
1: Nice. Shout out to Black Street. No Diggity made the list of the top 100 greatest songs of the 90s. Teddy Riley has had his fingers in a lot of iconic musical moments, and that's why we're celebrating him today. If you know of any other artist you think deserves a celebration, slide in my DM on Instagram now. That's at the R&B Juke Joint. The letter R, the letter N, and the letter B. Here's another iconic track written by Teddy Riley. Kissing Game on the Juke Joint.

a celebration of the legendary Teddy Riley. You're deep inside the R&B juke joint. I'm Kayla. Teddy Riley has worked with Michael Jackson, Kumo D. He has a production credit on the Get Fresh Cruise, The Show with Dougie Fresh. He's worked with Heavy D and the Boys. He's also being credited for discovering Pharrell Williams. He's worked with Big Daddy Kane. And the list goes on and on. Okay, so you've worked with Whitney Houston, Michael Jackson, Big Daddy Kane, the Spice Girls. Like what? Blackstreet, what? Oh, and he also wrote and produced this song. Here's Keith Sweat, Make It Last. Classic.

0: That's Keith Sweat, Make It Last, here inside the R&B Juke Joint. And today we celebrated the career of the legendary Teddy Riley. If you know of another artist that you think is worth celebrating, y'all know you could always hit me on Instagram. That's at the R&B Juke Joint, the letter R, the letter N, and the letter B. And be sure to check me out on Amazon Music and Mixcloud. 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

ladies, back to back there on the Urban Meltdown radio show with very classy offerings. Terry Green there and the tune That's Something. And before that, the latest release from Karen White and her tune You're Gonna Want Me Back. 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Bruno Mars has got a new release for the new year as well. This one's called I Just Might. A pretty up-tempo, almost 70s style offering from Bruno Mars, like in this one, up here on the Urban Meltdown.

the fantastic DJ Soulchild remix of that tune, Naked. If some of the vocals were familiar to you, the vocalists on that track, Case, RL of Next Fame, and also Raheem Devon. Well, it's hard to go past some brand new Incognito taken from their latest project. This one's Can't Give Up on This Feeling.

One of our favourites laying over from last year, that's Coffee Brown and their latest offering called Place Called Love, quality tune from those guys. Getting into a couple of tracks now with some hip-hop leanings. Before too long, Bruce Dillon, he gives us Paid in Full. Yes, a track that is based on Eric B and Rakim's Paid in Full. But first, Cheryl Salt James of Salt and Pepper fame, of course. She comes out with Kings and Queens, her latest 80s and 90s styled hip-hop offering from her as well here on the Urban.

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went deaf. Tunes back to back here on the Urban Meltdown with some old school samples from the 70s. That's French Montana and Max B and the tune Ever Since You Left Me. And before that, a catchy tune from Paul Russell and his latest offering, High Maintenance. You might remember Paul Russell, he had that tune My Little Boofang a year or two ago now. Some heavy Luther Vandross sampling, of course, in that one, High Maintenance, Paul Russell. Brett Costello with you for the Urban Meltdown, keeping you up front and in front. Continuing with the fresh releases, with a little bit of old school flavour in there too. 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

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You hear this next guy, Jordan Ward, over there. He's a St. Louis singer-songwriter out of the States, of course. His latest album is called Backward. The lead single is this next one called Themselves. He's going to be touring down my end of the pond, Down Under, during May of 2026. Themselves and Jordan Ward here on the Urban Meltdown.

0: tunes back to back. That's Joyce Rice and the tune Break Me In. Brett Costello with you for the Urban Meltdown radio show. Before long, we'll give you the latest release from Kelly Rowland. Yes, one time Destiny's Child member, of course. Her tune Complicated is lifted off the Relationship Goals original soundtrack. But first, Jacob Banks and his offering Love Like This here on the Urban Meltdown.
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4: 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The

latest sounds there of Tai Juan. It's aptly titled My Name is Tai, taken from his latest album. Production credits to Reggie Myricks on that album as well. And if you just joined us before that, the latest release from Melvin Riley, the tune called They Won't Leave Me Alone. Brett Costello with you for the Urban Meltdown Radio Show. 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Just search for us there. Give us a like and a follow. You can check out a sample of the tunes that have been featured on the radio show in the recent months. You might see this next guy over there, El Young. We've played a few of his tunes across the journey. This is the latest one from him called Just a Little Bit here on the Urban Meltdown.

Originally out of the UK, the lady's name is Ella May. That track from her called 100. We've been waiting for her to have some breakout success after her big debut tune, Boot Up. She's kind of bubbled under in the subsequent years, so maybe that track will be the one to break through for her once again. Let us release now from Ari Lennox. This one's called Twin Flame. You're on the Urban Meltdown Radio.

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2: This is gonna be a start to finisher. 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
1: I'm excited for it.
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1: It's gonna be good to see my

Neo-soul artist Jill Scott has got a couple of tracks floating around. That's one of them there. It's called Beautiful People from a forthcoming album from Jill as well. Before too long, we'll give you another track from Peter Wayne, one of his fresh releases. But first, Maya gives us something new for 2026. This one's called ASAP here on the Urban Meltdown. Just

0: It's a Motown Tribute Show coming to the Event Center, 227 East Mercury Boulevard, Hampton, Virginia, Thursday, April 17th, 7 o'clock p.m. A tribute to the Temptation. The way you do the things you do. The late Rick James. The late Roy Ayers. The late Angie Stone. I know you still got my number. And Stevie Wonder.
1: You don't want to miss it.
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just joined us, tunes back to back there from the latest compilation courtesy of Ronnie Harrell. That particular track is Zoe Kipri and the tune Holding You. Definitely recommend looking out for that compilation. It's carried on BBE, Barely Breaking Even Records. Definitely check that one out. Another guy who popped into our inbox in the last week or so is the latest track from Bay Bright. He's teamed with Anjali on the vocals to this one. It's called Listen to Your Heart. First play for you this week on the Urban Meltdown.

Ladies and gentlemen, boys and girls, this is a public service announcement. Please turn up your speakers because Brett Costello is bringing that heat right here on the Urban Meltdown. Keep it locked.

A guy we've given some love to here on the Urban Meltdown Radio Show over the last couple of months, DJ Jazzy D out of South Africa and his tune, I Love You. Another track we've been playing in recent months comes from Lucas Seto. This one's called Can You Feel the Love? Coincidentally, it also features on that Ronnie Harrell compilation that we gave you a couple of tracks to a little bit earlier on this hour as well. We've got the new one from Will Downing after that before too long here on the Urban Meltdown.

Vibe with you. That's Will Downing here on the Urban Meltdown. If you'd like to connect with us during the week, head on over to facebook.com/Urban Meltdown Worldwide. You can check out some of the tracks we're feeling over there, podcasts and replays of the show. Get around the Urban Meltdown, but also make sure you check us out on Spotify. Just search The Urban Meltdown for a sampling of tunes that we've featured on the show over the last few months or so. If you love the radio show, you're also going to love the Spotify playlist, of course. Bit of a mellow tune for you now, almost some jazzy vibes to this one. Rael is one of the artists alongside James Berkeley here on The Urban Meltdown.

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0: I was drying a glass and it broke.
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3: 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For a cut finger, Gage needs a second opinion.
2: You want a bullet to bite on?
4: LA Patrol 120 reporting a brush fire in Las Plumas Canyon north of Ravendale. We have a good going fire here, approximately 5 acres involved and spreading rapidly toward Westline housing tract. Send a full brush assignment.
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6: Las Plumas.
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1: You know it. And in that area, the streets are laid out by goats.
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5: 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Las Plumas Canyon, north of Ravendale. Timeout 12:35.
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0: have a second alarm brush assignment. Engines 120, 86, 51, 64, 264, 70, 68, 65, 75, and 307. Patrols 120, 86, 64, 75, 68, 65, and 70. Crew 91 on copter 14. Crew 22 on copter 10. Camps 14-1, 14-2, 17-1, 17-2, and 3. 5-2, 12-3, 15-1. Copter 2, Battalion 6 and Assistant 3 are also responding.
1: You ever work a brush fire before? A
2: couple of times.
1: My first.
2: Squad 51 checking in.
3: You guys about ready to move out?
2: Yes, sir.
3: Good. You'll be getting some business pretty soon, I figure.
2: Gotta be a big one, huh?
4: We'll all be a little older.
2: There goes the fish route.
5: Films of a major brush fire raging through Las Plumas Canyon. It started approximately

0: 1:45 this afternoon, and it has already burned over 100 acres. The firefighters feel that children playing with matches may have been the cause.
1: Dr. Brackett, report to the beach of Malibu, River. Your relief is here.
2: You're too late, Dr. Flynn.
1: I don't get it. Why am I too late?
2: You're looking at why.
1: Oh, the fire. I heard something vague about it in the car radio. What's happening?
2: Nothing yet. But it will. You know how these things go.
1: Yeah, I know. As dry as it is today, we'd like to get a lot of business in here real fast. What else is going on?
2: Oh, room 4, GI bleeder. You might look in us right away.
1: Will do.
3: Dr. Hoffman, 64, please.
2: All right, what goes?
4: We do, don't we?
2: Not anymore.
4: Oh?
2: Brush fire. Could be a big one.
4: There goes that nice patch of sand at Malibu.
2: Sure would have been fun.
4: Well, we'll still be there tomorrow. Where do we start?
2: With maybe a lot of burn casualties and the usual trauma cases. You'd better figure to increase staff 50%, unless the wind changes up there.
4: It never does.
5: Squad 51, Las Plumas Base. Copter 2 reports a person injured on ridge behind

0: doing here?
1: Fire department.
0: I can read, young man. And there's no fire here. It's up on the other side of the ridge.
1: Yes, ma'am, but it's heading this way.
0: Well, I'm not leaving my home. So you might just as well get on with putting it out.
1: We got a call that there's somebody hurt up on top of that ridge. Would you know anything about it?
0: It might be my sister. I saw her climbing up there to look at the fire. Crazy old woman.
1: Have you been up there?
0: Why? I've seen fires before.
2: Giant 14 LA. We're receiving calls.
1: You know, your sister might need some help.
0: If you've nothing better to do, you might go up and help her.

0: comes up this ridge, we're gonna have to evacuate the area fast.
1: Yeah.
0: There she is.
2: Hi. We're the rescue squad from the fire department. You look like you could use a little help. You don't feel so good, do you?
3: Oh, no.
2: How did all this happen?
3: I came up the hill to see if the fire, and then I got weak and dizzy, and I fell down.
2: Ever had any heart trouble?
3: No.
2: Looks like a fractured ankle. Do you have any pain?
3: Oh, yes.
2: Where, in the chest?
3: No, all over.
2: I'm gonna take your blood pressure now. What's your name?
3: Winifred.
2: Winifred, you just relax. We're here to help you in every way we can.
4: Rampart, this is Rescue 51. Stand by.
2: How old are you?
3: I'm 79. She's 80.
2: Your sister?
3: Emma.
4: On rescue case, we have a 79-year-old female. Very weak, no chest pain. She's in mild shock. Simple fracture of right ankle.
5: What are vital signs?
2: Blood pressure 90 over 70. Pulse 65.
4: 90 over 70, pulse 65, respiration 10. Very pale and ashen. Pupils responsive to light. Abdomen distended.
2: Who's been taking care of you?
3: Oh, God.
5: Take her blood pressure again, then sit up and take it once more.
2: Blood pressure's still 90 over 70. We're gonna set you up for a moment. Don't you do anything, we'll do all the work. Quite a drop, 75 over 45.
4: Rampart, Rescue 51.
5: Go ahead, 51.
4: Blood pressure, lying down, 90 over 70. Sitting up, 75 over 45.
5: Tongue dry, no sweating?
4: Correct on both.
5: Sounds like she's dehydrated. Start an IV, D5, half normal saline.
4: 10-4.
2: I'll start the IV, you better call for the ambulance.
4: Right. Las Plumas Base, Rescue 51. 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
6: 10-4, Squad 51. KMG 941 clear. Squad 51, Las Plumas Base.
2: Squad 51, go ahead.
6: Squad 51, Sheriff reports no ambulance was available for 30 minutes.
2: 10-4.
3: Ambulance? Why?
2: We're gonna take you to the hospital, Winifred.
3: No, I'm not going.
2: They'll take good care of you there.
3: I won't leave my house. It's just what that crazy woman wants.
2: You mean Emma?
3: She's been trying to get me out of here ever since Father died. I won't go.
2: All right. Just don't get all fussed up. We got a problem here.
7: Yeah, these two old gals hate one another.
2: Yeah. That's the problem. And if we leave Winifred here, his sister won't take care of her.
7: Can we make her go?
2: Oh, there are two of us, but that's not the answer.
6: Squad 51, Las Plumas Base.
4: Las Plumas Base, Squad 51.
6: Squad 51, Battalion 14 advises don't wait for the ambulance. Fire is coming your way. Area will be evacuated.
4: Base, we have an elderly woman in serious condition to be removed to the hospital. Is there a helicopter available?
6: Squad 51, negative. All tied up making water drops. We will divert if your patient critical. Otherwise, try to transport patient in your vehicle.
4: 10-4. In our vehicle?
2: You better get a Stokes stretcher and a blanket. Did you hear that, Winifred? Whole area's gonna be evacuated.
3: Emma, too?
2: We'll take her along with us.
3: All right. I'll go.

Las Lomas Canyon Road. Evacuate immediately. Attention. Attention.

0: 51.
1: Okay, 51.
0: We'll be arriving in about 15 or 20 minutes with a patient aboard. Could use some help at the door.
1: You got it, nurse.
2: All right, put him in room 5.
3: Joe?
1: How's the fire?
2: Not good. Wind's picking up and the humidity's dropping.
1: It's not going to help.
2: Us or the fire department.
1: What's the count so far?
2: 35. Directly and indirectly related. Mostly minor, fortunately.
1: I guess the only thing we do is pray for rain.
2: You know it, Joe.
4: Let me go! Please, just let me go!
5: Dr. Brackett, this is Andy. He was just brought in from the fire area with an arm injury.
4: I've got to get back. It doesn't hurt anymore.
2: Where are your parents?
4: I don't know. Dad was at work when it started. Mom went shopping.
2: Well, since you're here, let's take a look at it.
4: Then can I go?
2: Doesn't hurt, huh?
4: Little, I get.
2: Uh-huh. Looks like you've got a broken arm, son. I think it's broken in a couple of places. Let's get some pictures.
5: 10-minute delay on the x-ray room. They're really piled up.
2: As soon as you can, then.
5: You heard anything?
2: Just that they're evacuating some areas.
5: Sounds like overtime.
2: This is overtime.
5: I know, but it sets a good example for my nurses.
6: Dr. Jose Estrada.
5: Hey! Just a moment, young man. Where do you think you're going?
4: I've got to go back home.
6: Dr. Allen.
5: You have to get that arm x-rayed first,
6: Dr.
5: huh?
6: Allen.
4: How long will it take?
2: What's your hurry, son?
4: I've got to get back up there. Grover's up there. He's lost in the fire.
5: Who's Grover?
4: My dog. The helicopter scared him away, and he ran off. When I tried to find him, I fell. Please let me go back.
2: You couldn't get back up in that fire area now, anyway.
4: Well, he'll get burned up.
6: Dr. Brackett.
2: I wouldn't worry about him. You know, dogs are pretty smart. He'll find his way out.
4: You don't care. It's not your dog.
6: Dr. Brackett.
2: Get those pictures, huh?

0: dehydration case. We have her on half-normal saline, 19 scalp veins. She also had a fractured ankle. We splinted it.
1: Okay, it looks good.
2: Winifred, we're at the hospital now, and they're going to take very good care of you. We'll see you later, okay?
1: How's it look up there?
0: The fire, it's looking bad. They're evacuating some areas.
1: Yeah, I watched it on TV for a few minutes. It doesn't look good.
3: Hi, Roy. Johnny.
2: Hiya, Dix. Who's your friend?
3: Well, this is Andy. He's one of the evacuees from your fire.
0: Hi, Andy.
2: Are you Andy?
4: I've got to get back up there. My dog's still up there.
1: Yeah, well, not today, partner. We're going to get that arm in a cast.
4: I don't want a cast.
3: Listen, you're going back up to the fire, aren't you?
0: Where else?
3: Well, you wouldn't mind looking for Andy's dog, would you?
0: A dog? In that area?
3: Andy's going to have his arm set now, and he's pretty worried.
2: Yeah, well, we'll keep an eye open for him. What kind of a dog is it, Andy?
4: Well, he's part Afghan.
0: I wouldn't know an Afghan if I saw one. What's the other part?
4: Briard, maybe. He's sort of big and real shaggy.
0: What color?
4: Well, mostly tan, I guess. His name's Grover. It's on his tag.
0: Okay. We'll see what we can do.
4: Thanks. Thanks an awful lot.
5: LA Division 1, switching to frequency 5 for report on conditions.
6: You want to switch over?
7: Go ahead.
5: Fire has burned approximately 500 acres. We're holding east-west above Ravendale and have partial control on reservoir flank. The main front has extended from Los Plumas downward toward Rincon and is out of control in inaccessible terrain. Wind 50 miles an hour from the northeast. 15 structures involved, 42 injuries. All homes from Olema Street

0: Thanks.
1: You know when I said this was my first brush fire?
2: Yeah.
1: After today, I just assumed it'd be my last.
2: Yeah, I know what you mean. 5 runs in 6 hours is a little rough.
1: Rough?
3: Squad 51, respond to 4471 Hidalgo Street. Fireman injured.

0: It's Conway. He's in the back.
1: 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This is 43 out of 691. Respond with destination 7 on the garage fire.
2: 121.
3: All right, Conway. We'll have you out of here in a few minutes.
2: This is my leg.
3: Take it easy.
1: Stand by, Assistant 3. Giant 31, lost from the state. Assistant 3, report on condition.
2: Oh, my leg.
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4: Rampart Rescue 51.
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4: We have a fireman trapped beneath a fallen tree. 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Arterial bleeding. We've got a tourniquet already on.
5: Start an IV. Ringer's lactate.
4: He's in terrific pain. What about a shot?
5: Let's have his vital signs first.
4: Rampart, hold for vital signs.
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0: Start cutting.
1: How's it look, Roy?
2: I'm gonna lose my leg.
3: Hey, now, come on, buddy. Doesn't look that bad. We're just gonna cut the tree. We'll have you to the hospital in no time at all. Go ahead.

0: L.A. We're receiving calls from homes along Clearside Drive. They say the fire has spotted into the canyon below there.
1: So look.
2: Now we stop the bleeding. Now we're gonna splint you up real good.
1: Hey, Gage. Had you guys a lot of business today. Not my leg.
2: We gotta practice on somebody.
1: You paramedics do okay. Who's on the saw?
2: Mike Stoker.
1: I know him well. He's quite a good man. Okay, what is fucking things? And you can tell him I said
2: this. I'll tell him that. Sounds better now.
3: That's the shot. Man, he's really out of it.
2: Oh? What do you think? Leg gonna be okay?
3: Oh, I know. I'm not a doctor.
4: Come on, get your arms on.
5: Oh, over him. Man, go down to the wide Pacific. Over. Oh, I see Labrador. Mighty tall and handsome and know quite well by all. I'm a combination Wabash cannonball. Wabash cannonball.
1: What are you guys doing down? It's my leg you're messing with. You know, I got a right to know what you're doing.
6: Clamp. Good, let's tie it off. Tied. Sponge. All right, let's get on with it.
2: What's the word?
7: Nothing.
2: They're still working on him.
8: Haven't you got that fire out yet?
7: No, ma'am, not yet.
8: Well, what about my home? You didn't let it burn, did you?
7: We haven't been back in that area, so I really don't know.
2: What about your sister?
8: Oh, nobody knows anything.
9: Dr. Juan Camacho.
6: Coffee?
2: Dutch?
6: We'll flip.
2: How is he, doctor?
6: Okay. We set the femur and sewed him up.
7: Any permanent disabilities?
6: No. But if it hadn't been for some good field treatment, there might have been.
7: We'll bring you all our business.
6: Thanks.
7: How's Winifred, that dehydration case?
6: She went into a coma, but she's out now. She'll live to be at least 80.
7: Yeah, her sister's asking.
10: I know. She's been here all afternoon. I meant to talk to her, but this is the first break we've had. They're really devoted, aren't they?
7: Oh, yeah. Devoted. They hate one another.
10: You're putting me on.
7: For like 30 years, right?
2: If anything happened to Winifred, Big Sister would have nothing to live for.
10: Oh, speaking of devotion, you didn't find the lost dog, did you?
2: Oh, now, come on, Dixie.
10: Well, I just thought I'd ask.
2: Okay, you asked. Come on, Johnny, let's go.
11: I clean forgot about that kid losing his dog.
2: We were kind of busy, remember?
11: Yeah, I know, but it'd sure be nice if...
2: Rule number one, never, repeat, never get emotionally involved with the victim.
11: Okay. I was just gonna say, it'd be nice
2: if we could find the kid's dog. I know. And that

0: 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We've lost 2,500 acres, 30 structures, 55 injuries. Code I-3.
1: On that code I,
2: Conway. Two men off of engine 64. Smoke inhalation.
1: Could be a lot worse.
2: Winds have decreased. I think they'll have it contained by morning if the weather holds.
1: We're on recall. We'll be up here tomorrow, too.
2: This is where it's happening.
1: Sure is.
3: Squad 51.
4: Let's move him out of the way.
5: Looks like a concussion. He's got contusions all over the skull.
6: Hey, watch out, they're coming.
2: Take it easy, what happened?
6: A stampede.
2: What?
6: I got knocked down in a stampede. Did you see them? They were heading this way, they were coming through. They, what? Oh, I'm sorry. I'm okay. What an experience. I was just taking out my trash. I don't know why. Who puts out trash anymore? Who picks it up even? Force of habit, I guess. I get out to the road, heard a noise. It sounded like a rock slide.
1: Well, what was it?
6: Horses. A whole herd of horses. Oh, half a dozen of them anyway. A real wild stampede coming right at me and no place to go, and he ran right over me.
5: Where did they come from?
6: Oh, here they... There's a corral up in the hills. Somebody must have opened the gate. Maybe the fire spooked them out. Well, I tell you, I've been in spots in my time. Open your eyes and see a whole herd of horses coming right out of the darkness at you. Brother, I tell you, that's...
5: You might have a concussion. We better get you to the hospital. We've got an ambulance right down the road here.
6: No, thanks. No, I'm okay. I'm just a little shaky. I can do it on my own. Maybe you're right.
7: Respond to squad in an ambulance.
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7: 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The membrane ruptured. Oh, the fire is getting closer, isn't it?
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5: Any other children?
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5: 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Are you here alone?
7: My husband had to fly up to San Francisco this morning.
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7: You're a fireman, aren't you? 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I want my doctor.
8: We're talking to a doctor right now.
7: I think the baby's coming.
2: 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We've been through this before.
11: 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Go ahead.
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12: But we...
2: I don't know how much longer we can hold.
12: Right, Cap.
11: How close together are the pains?
4: About 1 minute.
11: Put on the rubber gloves and break out the sterile sheets.
4: 10-4. Cap says we better move it. All right, Mrs. Hughes, you're doing fine. Okay, take a deep breath. And push!
12: Cap says to move it.
13: When's Lily picking up?
8: How long does he figure?
13: Any minute.
8: Okay, I'll tell the baby.
13: Funny.
4: Baby's crowning.
8: Baby's crowning.
4: Take both your hands, put them on her rib cage, and press it down flat. All right, Mrs. Hughes, once more. Take a deep breath. And a big push.
7: Ah!
8: The baby's out. We're aspirating now. Clamp one is in place. Clamp two. The cord's cut.
11: Get him in here.
8: 10-4.
14: What did you want, Mrs. Hughes?
7: A boy? A big, healthy one.
14: Well, that's a boy. And it looks good.
8: It'll look better in the hospital. Come on, let's get out of here fast. There's an ambulance waiting.
11: Yeah, there's no complications. Mother's doing fine, so is the baby. You did a nice job.
14: I'll pass it on to Engine 51's crew. It's getting very close there for a while.
11: How are you feeling?
14: Wow, it's my third. I feel kind of, I don't know the word exactly. But you must have felt it a few hundred babies ago.
11: I'll let you in on a medical secret. No doctor ever gets totally blasé about it. We make it easier for the mother, and we save a lot of babies that might not have made it. But the miracle of life? Well, that was going on long before there were doctors.
14: Yeah. Just like I was telling you.
11: Get out of here, hose jockey.
15: Stat, ident doctor, treatment room 3. Stat.
11: You too.
15: Ident doctor.
9: Me too, what?
11: Get out of here. You're off duty as of right now.
7: Kill, I've
11: Look,
7: got...
11: Look, the fire must be under control. We haven't had an emergency in the last hour. Now, will you go home and get some sleep?
9: Do I have to sleep?
16: We got an update while you were inside.
14: Yeah?
16: They've got a line 90% around the fire.
14: Well, all right. Maybe we'll get relief soon.
16: Sounds like it. They're already releasing companies.
14: Well, I'm ready.
3: Squad 51, Las Plumas Base.
16: This could be our relief. Squad 51.
3: Squad 51, we have a report from the sheriff's recon plane of a motorcycle accident south of Ravendale. It's in the hills. He'll circle the area.
16: Do we have radio contact with the plane?
3: Squad 51, make visual contact with him. LA can relay messages through Sheriff's radio room.
16: 10-4.

0: Valley, Squad 51. We're approaching from the Larkspur Motorway. Can you have the plane pinpoint the area?
1: 10-4-51.

0: Squad 51, proceed approximately 500 yards past the crest. Make a left turn on truck trail to radio tower.
1: Squad 51.
0: Squad 51, the pilot says you're approaching Alpine Road. Fork left and proceed to Cistern. Squad 51, you're approaching the area. The victim is in the brush just below the slight curve ahead.

0: There he is right there.
1: Kept you. He's been over me forever.
0: Where are you hurt?
1: My left shoulder. It's busted. I guess I lost some skin too, but it's nothing.
0: What about your legs? You feel any pain here?
1: No.
0: Ribs?
1: Look, man, I told you, it's the shoulder. That's all.
0: Well, look, we got two ways of getting you out of here. One's to airlift you. I don't know how long it'll take for our helicopter to get here. The other way is we can get you up and walk you up to the trail. You're not hurt too badly. But that shoulder's not gonna be pleasant. The other way may take an hour.
1: Get me up.

0: take it easy, huh?
1: All right, put your arm around my shoulder.
2: Hold him, hold him.
1: All right.
0: I don't know. No.
1: Come on.
3: Get your bike. We're going to throw it in the back.
0: Forget it, man. Bike's totaled anyway.
3: There's no problem.
0: Look, man, I'm in pain. Can't we get out of here?
3: It'll only take a minute.
4: Hey, Roy. Looks like he's been doing a little looting.
5: Well, let's get this one in.
6: Squad 51, pilot reports a hot spot is broken out below your position. Suggest you move out fast.
5: Let's forget it and get out of here.
7: LA, Squad 51, 10-4.
0: What did that guy mean on the radio?
7: It means we stand a fair chance of getting trapped in here.

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2: How do you feel, Roy?
3: No sense getting trapped in here. We can make a breakthrough. See if a chopper can give us a water drop.
0: LA Squad 51, we're gonna try to break through if possible. Can you have a chopper give us a water drop?
4: Squad 51, Copter 2. I have you in sight. The fire's closing fast. I'll do my best.

0: Raptor 2, can we make it?
1: 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Go ahead, we're with you.
0: Squad 51, 10-4.

0: 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Thanks.
1: No sweat, 51. LA Squad 51 is okay.
0: Squad 51, returning to Las Plumas Base. Request Deputy Sheriff meet us there.
2: Squad 51, 10-4, we copy. There's a deputy at the command post.
3: Yeah. What's that for? Why the deputy?
4: I have to pick up an EAP slip from him.
3: Come on, don't double talk me.
4: For the ambulance to take you to the hospital, you need an EAP slip or you're gonna have to pay for it.
3: Yeah?
5: Sir 14, work on the ridge to your east. We have tractors 2 and 4 and some crews widening out that line. Superintendent 2 is in charge.
3: Hey, man. Cool it a minute, will you? Come on, it's not gonna hurt to listen. There's a little for everybody. You know what I'm talking about.
4: Yeah, we know.
3: Well, what do you say? You guys could use a couple hundred, huh? Couldn't you?
4: Well, I sure could. How about you, DeSoto? Just about any time.
3: Okay, we got a deal?
4: We've got an agreement.
3: What's that mean?
4: We all agree we could use a couple hundred.
5: Go up to the head of the fire on Roberdale Drive. Engine 120's up there.
6: You guys put in a call?
7: Yeah, we want a receipt for found property.
6: Where'd you find it?
8: On his bike. Took a header over the cliff.
6: Could be stolen. We've had complaints of looting up there. Yours?
7: I don't know anything about that stuff.
6: It doesn't belong to you?
7: Never saw it before.
6: Do you live in the fire area?
7: No.
6: Why were you up there?
7: Just lost, that's all.
6: I think you just lost again.
9: You fellas haven't had any chow, have you? Better get some.
7: Right.
0: You know, I could have used a couple of hundred.
4: Not me. I'm independently poor.
5: Squad 3, what is your status? Squad 3, what is
4: Where'd you get all the mutts?
10: Chased out by the fire. They're scarping leftovers till the owners claim them.
0: Hey, Roy?
4: One shot in 1,000.
0: Wouldn't hurt to check. What kind of dog did he say it was?
4: Part Afghan, I think.
5: 10-4, engine 17.
3: A what?
4: Forget it. Just ask for Grover.
3: Grover?

0: pretty bad fracture, son. It's gonna take some time to heal.
1: Yes, sir.
0: Well, that ought to do it. Remember now, no sports for at least a month.
1: Goodbye.
0: Goodbye.
2: I'll walk out with you.
3: Mrs. Smith, 65, please.
4: Come on, Brewer. Come on. Hello?
5: Rule number one, never get emotionally involved with a patient.
6: Get in.

That was called Nurse Emergency, and that was Brush Fire. The next one I'm going to play for you is going to be Nurse, and I'll play it for you after the break.

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0: So as you can see, that gives us the same capability in the field as you and the doctors have in the hospital. 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
1: And that, ladies, concludes the demonstration.
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1: 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Mostly, I try not to let it go to my head.
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1: Squad 51, 10-4.
2: Why were you being so nasty?
3: I was nasty, wasn't I?

0: two. Proprietor, possible heart attack, and a gunshot victim, hold-up suspect. Ambulance is rolling.
1: All right, stand aside. Let him in. There's a gunshot here. That's the owner.
2: Oxygen.

0: I didn't want to shoot him.
1: Keep this on.
0: No, I had no choice. Don't worry about me. See to the boy.
1: My partner's taking care of him.
2: Bad?
0: Not good. What do you got?
3: Park, what about yours?
0: Stomach wound.
1: Better get another IV set.
0: Right.
4: Excuse me.

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1: 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His pulse is too rapid to count.
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0: We have one other victim.
1: We have a gunshot victim, male, approximately 23. Lower abdomen, 22 caliber bullet. Slight blood loss visible, but palpation indicates internal bleeding. Vital signs, pulse 60, respiration 12, blood pressure 80 over 40, eyes sluggish.
2: 10-4, start an IV, lactated ringers. Transport as soon as possible.
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3: Right.
4: Put the cardiac in 3. The gunshot can go in 5.

0: Yes, he's still breathing.
1: He doesn't look a day over 20.
0: Stop blaming yourself, mister.
1: You just don't understand how it feels to shoot someone.

0: Dr. Allen, 63.
1: Room 5.
0: Staff, I think Dr. Allen is coming.
2: I need a portable x-ray in 5. Staff.
1: In here.
3: Hook him up for an EKG.
4: His pulse has dropped considerably. Blood pressure 120 over 70.
3: Thanks.
5: Do you think you can put that in position without maiming the patient?
6: Yes, doctor.
5: If you don't mind.
4: He's a robbery suspect, Doc.
5: And you think he's in condition to run?
4: No, but I didn't make the rule either.
6: Your name, please, sir.
7: Gray, Arthur Gray.
6: Address?
7: 412 Hinton. Is this inquisition necessary?
3: Feeling rotten, huh?
7: Oh, the pressure is awful.
3: You just relax. We'll relieve that pressure.
7: How's the boy? Did he stop bleeding?
3: Let us worry about him, huh?
7: Well, take care of him first. I'm all right.
3: That why you're bouncing all over this table?
7: So I've got some chest pains, but he's dying. Doctor, take care of him.
3: He's being taken care of. Now, you just relax. Keep your eye on that school. I'll be right back.
5: Hang a bottle of plasma.
3: Did you do a crit?
5: Shock, some internal bleeding.
3: As soon as he can be moved, send him to surgery.
1: Take a look at this.
3: Chest leads.
7: The doctor's right. Why should I worry about him? He held me up.
3: This reading isn't any good. You're gonna have to lie still if we're gonna get a

0: mean it means anything.
1: Four times I've been held up in the last 3 months.
2: Please, Mr. Gray, don't move, just for a few minutes.
1: The insurance company canceled me out. I couldn't stand by and watch my life savings go down the drain. I've got a wife and 2 children in school.
0: Do I have to tie you down to keep you quiet?
1: So I bought a gun. Just a little one. I never wanted to use it.
0: All right, that's better. Now just hold steady for a couple of minutes.
3: Don't move, you'll start the bleeding again.
1: My wife, Bitsy. 555-7301. Tell her.
3: What's your name?
1: Clive Jonas.
4: Tell my partner, will you?
5: Well, we'd better get going.
4: Yeah.
6: Dr. Feldman, treatment room 4. Dr. Feldman, treatment room 4.
7: The gunshot patient is conscious. He gave a phone number. He wants his wife, would you?
4: She's on her way. I got his ID from his wallet.
7: That'll make things easier.
4: Matter of fact, I better wait for her at the entrance.
5: Come on, let's go. Squad 51 available.
8: Squad 51.
4: You know what bothers me?
5: What?
4: When I first started on the job, I couldn't stand the sight of blood. I'd give a nickel for the number of times my stomach went sour.
5: I still fight my stomach.
4: My wife says I've become callous. Go explain, it's self-protection.
6: Dr. Hoffman, administrator's office. Dr. Hoffman, administrator's office.
9: Now listen, she's not just another pretty face.
5: Yeah, I know. She's deep. Why is it you always pick the disagreeable ones?
9: She's not hostile anymore. Little concentrated gauge charm, and she's a pussycat.
5: The two of you will lap up a bowl of cream together.
9: Not yet, but soon.
2: Yes, right away, please.
0: You've had a myocardial infarction, Mr. Gray. You owe the fact that you're still alive to those 2 paramedic firemen.
1: I know. I'm grateful, believe me.
0: Now, we want to keep you alive, so you're going to have to cooperate.
1: Of course I'll cooperate. You think I'm stupid or something?
2: By cooperate, the doctor means lie still and be quiet, okay?
0: We're going to transfer you to the intensive care unit.
1: You don't want me around.
0: We no longer consider you an emergency.
1: His wife?
4: Yes, it is. Excuse me.
1: She's so young.
2: You can't be responsible for the world, Mr. Gray.
1: Yeah. If he wants to make his living stealing, that's his business. Why didn't he come in asking for a job instead of with a gun in his hand?
7: I begged you not to.
1: Well, what'd you want me to do? Go on welfare?
7: That's better than being shot.
1: I'd rather be shot.
7: Maybe a job would have come along.
1: How many pounds did you lose waiting for that miracle to happen, huh?
3: He's got to go to surgery now. Why don't you go home?
7: I don't want to go home. Can I stay, please?
0: There's a coffee shop down the hall. We'll let you know when you can see him again.
7: Is he going to be all right?
0: Doctor?
3: Well, he won't be doing any dancing for a couple of weeks. But after that...
1: Jail.
2: Mind if I say something, Doctor?
3: Not at all.
2: Don't put down my nurses in front of attendants or patients, please.
3: She was clumsy.
2: No. The equipment was at fault. Doctor, you know your medicine, but you've got a lot to learn about tact.
3: Well, maybe I did lean a little too hard. I'll apologize to Nurse Park, okay?
2: Okay.
3: I've got my rounds to make, Doctor, if it's all right.
0: Go ahead.
2: Obviously, you heard and disapproved, Dr. Brackett.
0: Slightly. I don't like you leaning on my doctors any more than you like your nurses being called in.
2: If you want to argue.
0: Argue what? That you're right? I already know that.
2: In that case, I'll buy you lunch.
0: Mm-mm. If anybody buys lunch around here, it'll be me.
10: Let me buy the lunch. This situation calls for an impartial referee. And if there's anything I am, it's impartial.
0: I can think of a few other things you are, Joe.
2: I'm not so sure I want him to share our fight.
0: Why not? After all, he's our dearest friend. And he's picking up the tab.
11: Dr. Early.
10: You two go ahead and lay the ground rules. I'll be right with you.
12: I thought
7: the shot was taking effect when Zingo, he came out of it.
12: Let me, Doc! Doc, you're coming through the cracks!
10: Honey, there's nothing in this room except you, me, and the nurse to lie down here.
12: Here, aluminum! Come on, you gotta help me!
10: Prepare another one.
12: Why are you coming at me, Doc?
10: Magic.
12: Come on, you gotta help me, Doc!
10: Let me, trust me. Trust me.
12: Sure, I trust you.
10: I wouldn't lie to you. There's nothing trying to get at you except your own imagination.
12: Oh, no.
10: No bugs like the last time. No snakes. Just this terrible stuff you're pouring in your system.
12: You sure, Doc?
10: I'm sure.
12: Oh, the freaking...
10: Man, you're a mechanic. Think of your body as an automobile. The fuel pumps your heart. The gas tanks your stomach. Fuel lines your arteries.
12: Sure, Doc. An automobile.
10: Put that stuff into a car and fouls up carburetor. Rusts the fuel lines. Puts a hole in the gas tank. You know what it does to your body. Erodes the linings of your stomach. Burns out your heart.
12: Look, I promise. I promise I'll never drink again. Never.
10: I know. Look, I'll make a deal with you. If you do drink again, promise me you'll drink from a bottle with a label on it.
12: Sure, Doc. Just a deal.

0: kept asking about that kid, not caring about himself. I hope the old boy makes it.
1: Paramedic rule number one, don't get hung up on a patient.
0: How many nice guys do you meet in a lifetime?
1: You know.
2: Here come the doctors.
3: How many patients you boys see today?
4: Very funny.
5: Hey, Doc, I've got this very peculiar sound in my head, like an echo.
0: What do you expect from an empty space, Bells?
2: Hey, let's eat already. I'm starved.
1: What is it?
2: Hash.
1: Again? If I don't get a rescue at a restaurant soon, I'm gonna starve to death. Who did it?
2: I did. You want to make something out of it?
1: Make something out of it? I don't even want to eat it. Saved by the bell.
6: Squad 51, unknown type rescue, 6412 Somerville. 6412 Somerville, cross street Grant, timeout 1304.
0: Second street from Indiana.
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0: It's locked.
1: I can see her from the window here.
0: I was talking to her. I sell encyclopedias. You know, she queried us by mail. Anyway, I rang the bell and she answered. I hadn't said two words to her when she started to fall. So I reached in to help her, but the dog came at me, so I slammed the door to protect myself.
2: I'll have to go in through the window.
3: What are we gonna do about that dog?
4: We'll take care of him. Need turnout coats and an air bottle. Could you bust this window?
1: Yeah, sure. That dog sure wants a piece of you.
4: All right.

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1: Nothing to it. She doesn't seem to have any difficulty breathing. Better check the medicine cabinet. It might be an OD.
0: Right.
2: Bring in the resuscitator.
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1: It's on its way, Rampart.
2: Transport as soon as possible.
1: 10-4.
4: This is Jonas. I thought you went home.
5: I started to.
6: Miss Jones.
5: I can't help him there.
6: Receptionist, please.
5: Where did they take him?
4: Jail ward. You know, the best way to help him is not to give him a hard time about what he's done. There's nothing a patient needs less than a lecture when he's coming out of the anesthetic.
5: But don't you think he did wrong?
6: 64, please.
4: I'm a nurse, not a judge. Now, Bitsy.
5: I know. Another way to help him is to go home and take care of myself.
4: He won't be able to see you for a while yet. I'll phone you when he can.

In here.

0: What's your name?
1: Grace Corbett.
0: What have you been eating and drinking?
1: Not much. I've been on a diet.
0: Have you been taking these?
1: Yes, sir.
0: When you take diuretics, it's essential you have a controlled diet. Have you been taking potassium?
1: I don't know.
0: Bring a bottle of D5, half normal saline, 40 milligrams potassium. You've done a foolish thing. You took somebody else's medicine.
1: It's not medicine. It's just a reducing thing.
0: No diuretic is just a reducing thing. This prescription calls for 50 pills. There's only two left.
1: I only took three a day.
0: For 16 days straight?
1: I feel terrible.
0: Whose medicine was it?
1: My friend B. Her doctor let her take them. Three a day. She weighed more than I do, maybe 10 pounds. And she lost weight, a lot of weight.
0: So she refilled the prescription and gave it to you. Don't you know you shouldn't take anybody else's medication?
1: It's only a reducing thing. She lost over 50 pounds and never had a sick day. If it worked for her, why not for me?
0: Because her doctor knows all about her, what her system can tolerate, what kind of medication she can handle, and I'm sure he examined her periodically.
1: She gets called for dates all the time now. I'm tired of staying home alone with the TV. All the time.
0: So you used her diuretic and dehydrated yourself. You could have died. Now, if you'd rather do that than sit alone by the TV, go ahead and be dumb. Use other people's prescriptions.
1: I don't want to die. I just want to have someone.
0: Women's vanity.
2: Men's blindness.
0: Any particular men in mind?
2: You tell me.
3: How is she?
2: Well, she seems stable now.
3: How's the holdup man coming along?
2: Well, he's gonna make it. At least to jail, I guess.
4: Dr. Allen, 63.
3: Kind of, short-handed on this shift, aren't you?
2: Well, you're looking for Ellen Bart, right?
5: You said the name of the week. He's hooked again.
2: Well, not for long. You've heard of people marching to the sound of their own drum. Well, Ellen's got a whole fife and bugle corps.
3: Well, I kind of have a feeling for bugles.
2: You know, I'll bet she's over in supply.
4: Stat, Dr. Smith, an emergency, treatment room 3.
3: Roy, I was thinking we need some IV solution.
5: Yeah, I know what you were thinking. And it has nothing to do with IV solution. I'll be in the squad, make it fast.
4: Can I see the doctor?
0: Feeling any better?
1: A little dizzy, maybe.
0: We're sending you upstairs to a general ward.
1: You're not coming?
0: Of course I'm coming. I want to make sure you're comfortable.
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6: Squad 51,

0: How long are you gonna keep that silly smile on your face?
1: Friday night at 8. Her first night off.
0: That's like discovering the cure for polio.
1: Almost. She's a very wild chick, Roy. Very funny ideas and peculiar attitudes.
0: You'll be quite a combination. Her peculiar attitudes and your one-track mind.
1: Friday night. Friday night? Now, isn't that the night you take your kid to Indian guides?

0: Hey, man. How do I get some help around here?
1: What kind of help?
0: Well, my buddy, he's outside.
2: What's the matter?
0: How would I know? I'm no doctor, but I think he's dying on
1: me. Well, let's go.
3: Ident in one.

0: It's an OD.
1: OD? No way, Doc.
0: Overdose. I know an overdose when I see it. What were you taking?
1: Nothing. We're clean, I tell you.
0: We can't help him unless you level with me, man. What were you taking? What kind of drugs?
1: Hey, look, Doc, you know, you're way off.
0: Look, why don't you stop lying? What was it? Acid? Speed? A little heroin?
1: Forget it. You're looking at Billy's hair and all you see is a trip.
2: Oh, let's go.
3: Jose Estrada.
1: Listen, Doc.
0: Look, the best way for you to help your friend is to tell me the truth.
1: How can I convince you?
0: You're not telling me, damn it. Start an IV D5W. Get him out of my way.
4: Don't you worry. We'll take care of it. You wait here.
5: Patient in treatment room 5. I'll take his BP.
0: Get his clothes off. Check between his toes, underneath his fingernails for needle marks, and any other areas he might use.
4: Get the information from him.
6: Could you give me his name, please?
1: His name is Billy Martin.
6: Address? Where does he live?
1: We were crashing in an old shack out in Alameda Canyon.
6: You can't give me a specific address?
1: No.
4: No needle marks, doctor.
0: Get this to the lab. Why are you preparing a spinal tap tray?
4: We couldn't find needle marks. The patient's friend claims he took nothing. Since there's doubt as to the reason for the patient's condition, I thought a spinal tap would be ordered.
0: There is no doubt.
2: About what?
0: We have an obvious OD, doctor. Patient's comatose, skin dry, eyes not responsive, and shortness of breath.
2: Did you draw blood?
0: It's at the lab.
2: Well, then we'll know for sure soon enough.
0: And for sure the blood will show signs of drugs. My guess is heroin.
4: Treatment 5. Thank you.
2: Lab report?
4: Negative. No sign of drugs. Sugar's negative.
2: Spinal tap.

0: looks like an insect bite. Get anti-venom down here. All we've got. When did this happen to your friend?
1: Oh, 30, 40 minutes ago.
0: Where were you when it happened?
1: Where?
0: I mean, were you asleep, standing up on the highway, in a building?
1: We're just sitting outside the cabin, you know, just rapping. Suddenly, Billy got this terrible pain in his gut. Wham.
0: Where? What place?
1: Oh, I already told her. Alameda Canyon.
2: Do you think it might be a black widow spider bite?
0: Maybe. What's holding up that anti-venom?
2: I'll find out.

0: It may take a little while, but he'll be all right. We'll let him rest here for a couple of hours.
1: I examined him thoroughly. Why didn't I see that insect bite?
0: Because you were too convinced you were going to find something else? Where diagnosis is concerned, Mike, you've got to keep an open mind. He's going to be all right. You can go home now and come back tomorrow. Maybe he can go home then, too.
2: Thanks, Doc.
1: Listen, I'm sorry. I really thought that...
2: It's okay, Doc. You can't help your prejudices. Nobody can.

0: See you, buddy.
1: You know, Dix, nobody likes anyone who's right all the time.
2: Well, I keep trying to make mistakes.
1: And nobody likes a wise guy either.
2: Come on, let's go get some coffee.
1: Come for that. Keep an eye on him.
3: Cap? You know, you got like 5% more carbon monoxide in your system than the average American?
1: No, I didn't know that. Are only captains that lucky?
3: It says here, a survey has shown that for each 2 years a fireman is on active duty, he absorbs 0.5% carbon monoxide into his system and it never goes away.
0: How long you been on the job, Gage?
1: Oh, 4 years.
0: That means you got about 1% carbon monoxide in your system, right?
1: According to this.
0: Does that article mention that it's been proved carbon monoxide destroys a man's sex drive?
1: Funny. Very funny.
4: Where's DeSoto? His wife's on the phone.
3: Huh? Oh. I'll get him.
5: This is a horn button. That's a siren button down there, dumb.
6: Don't worry. Anybody can make a mistake. We don't have any dummies. We just have slow learners and fast learners.
5: And medium learners. That's what I am. In between.
6: Do you know how many gallons of water we carry?
5: 500.
6: Right. These are the discharge gates. We hook the hoses here for the water. We can pour that 500 gallons of water on a fire in just a few minutes.
3: And don't kids ever ask about the squad or the paramedics?
6: Well, when you were a kid, were you interested in IV bottles and defibrillators?
3: Oh, your wife's on the phone. You kids ever hear about the paramedics? Well, the paramedics are firemen too, you know. Only they just
5: listen, mister, we gotta be going now.
7: Yeah, sure, honey. Sure, I remember.
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0: My pipe fitter's caught under that beam up there.
1: What happened?
0: We were moving a beam on the overhead crane. The cable broke. The whole mess came through the roof. See the result.
2: What do you think, Cap?
0: 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Butyl acetate.
3: 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Vapor density's 4-1.
4: We can get to him from this ladder here.
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0: Why the long face?
1: We were saying goodbye.
0: If that goodbye lasts any longer, I could have drowned.
1: I thought I had it made.
0: A Friday date, wasn't it?
1: She's called it off. She's gonna be on the high seas.
0: Away from you?
1: She's applying for a job as a nurse on a cruise ship. She's gonna be gone for 6 months.
0: Well, at least you'll know where she is.
1: Are you kidding? What am I gonna do with a girl on the high seas?
0: Squad 51 available.
1: Do you know that there are 320 nurses in this hospital, 120 of which are over 25? That brings it down to 210. 12 of them are over 6 feet tall. Now that brings the desirable ones down.
0: Why don't you get married instead of feeding your neurosis?
1: 7 of them, I know for a fact, over 150 pounds. You know, half the nurses in this hospital are married. Most of the other half wanna be. The ones that want to be and aren't, you got to admit, they got a problem, right? Now, the ones that aren't and don't want to be, Roy, that's a little weird. Now, I ask you, how many dates does this place leave me? Not very many. And you ask me if I got a problem. I've got a problem, all right. Pretty soon, I'll have to be taking out candy stripes.

That was Emergency, and that was entitled Nurse, here on the Lemon Matinee with Felicia. Coming up next is Marcus Welby and Don't Ignore the Miracles, and I'll play it for you next.

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0: doctor will be with you in a minute. He's still busy with the test.
1: Thank you. Oh, Consuelo, wait a minute. I have something for you.
0: Me?
1: Mm-hmm. Oh. Free.
0: Wow, I love it. Did one of my ancestors make this?
1: I'm afraid not. It's from Peru. But the man who sold it to me swore that it brings not only luck, but great luck.
0: She was so nice of you to think of me.
1: That's one of the joys of taking time when you travel.
0: We went all through South America. Boy, I wish my husband would travel and take me along.
1: You didn't tell me you got married.
0: I didn't. Where am I going to find such a man?
1: Oh, be sure you get a nice one like I did.
0: I try.
2: Oh, I'm sorry you had to wait all this time, Claire. Tell Mrs. Lubin now it'll still be a little while.
1: Well, is it menopause or isn't it?
2: It's definitely not menopause. You're going to have a baby, Claire. All those symptoms you chalked up to menopause tells us that you're pregnant for the first time.
1: That can't be possible. You said they indicated menopause.
2: No, Claire, you said that.
1: All those tests that you took, they were for pregnancy?
2: They're positive. I really knew after the physical examination, but I had to be very sure before I told you.
1: I can't. I'm 42 years old.
2: I wouldn't have believed it. I know it's a big adjustment to make after 19 years of marriage and no children.
1: I'm making no adjustments, Paul, and I have everything we need. If I could trust you not to call me Maudlin, I'd say that we'd had a 19-year-long honeymoon.
2: I hope it never ends, Claire. But a child might fill in a few gaps.
1: Oh, don't tell me that no marriage is complete without a child. Ours is. We've done things together, everything. I know what he wants, and he knows what I mean, you know what I mean? I bet that I could surprise you with everything I know about aerospace designing. And that's because I wanted to understand what he was doing. We traveled together. We've had fun. We have the same interests and the same tastes. And every night when he comes home, he knows that I'll be there. Looking my best, with his martini fixed just the way he likes it. All this may sound very shallow to you, but we've been very happy, Paul and I.
2: Your child won't disrupt your way of life. I've seen many couples your age feel young again because they have a baby to take care of.
1: Young? I am young. Or I was until I came in here today. You're trying to sell me on my condition, Mark, because you didn't do anything to prevent it. Why didn't you put me on the pill?
2: It was hardly indicated. In 19 years, you hadn't conceived.
1: All right. All right, but what are you going to prescribe now? You just tell me, what am I going to do?
2: Well, for openers, you're going to quiet down with a tranquilizer if necessary. Then you're going to call Paul and ask him to come home early because you have something wonderful to tell him. After you've told him, you'll start watching your weight, your diet.
1: No medical advice, please.
2: Hasn't it occurred to you that you're a very lucky woman? I know many childless couples who think it's too late for them. They consider a baby a wonderful gift.
1: You make it sound like a miracle. Well, I don't want a miracle. I want an abortion.
2: There are no legal or medical grounds for an abortion in your case.
1: They're performed every day, and you know it.
2: That's hardly a convincing argument in favor of an abortion. Even under the best circumstances, there's always a physical and emotional risk.
1: I'll take that risk.
2: I won't let you.
1: Look, I'm not asking you to perform it yourself. You just give me a name, that's all. All right. I'll get a name without your help.
2: Don't be a fool, Claire. You sit right here and call Paul. Tell him.
1: I'm not going to call Paul. I don't have any time to waste. Because I'm not, doctor, going to have this child.

0: Her mind wasn't on the delivery at all. We couldn't get past her first reaction. She just couldn't accept her pregnancy.
1: Miss Hansen's been waiting over 10 minutes, doctor.
0: I told you I wanted to talk to Paul Berwick first.
1: Well, I tried him again, but he's still out of the office.
0: Well, try him at home.
1: Can I send Miss Hansen in?
0: No. I'll buzz you in a minute.
2: You're going to break the news to the husband?
0: She won't. She's determined to have an abortion.
2: Is there any medical reason?
0: None.
2: At her age, premature birth is always a possibility, and there's the danger of an abnormal baby.
0: The greatest danger is an illegal abortion. Not only physically, it's the emotional damage that I'm worried about.
2: Still, at 42...
0: 42 is an ancient, doctor. Besides, she's a very healthy woman.
3: Yes, doctor?
0: Did you reach Paul Berwick yet?
3: I called the house, but only the housekeeper was home. She didn't know where he could be reached. Shall I keep on trying?
0: No, I'll stop by the Berwicks on my way to dinner.
4: Hey, Mark, how are you?
5: Hello, Paul.
4: Sorry it's so loud.
6: That's my only chance to listen to rock music when Claire's not in.
0: Claire doesn't like it?
6: No, it hurts her ears. But I dig it. Especially when you've had a long day over a drafting board. Well, how are you, Doctor?
0: Oh, I'm fine.
6: You've been trying to finish a blueprint all day. Going back to it tonight. Have to.
0: All dressed up?
6: Well, I'm sandwiching in a little fun. Cocktail party over at Hank and Dottie's. To which I'm very late. You know the Petersons?
0: I've met them.
6: Well, Hank's a great guy. He's more con man than engineer, but when you're only 34 years old, who cares? Well, what are you drinking, Doctor?
0: Nothing, thanks. I tried to reach you all afternoon.
6: Huh? Sorry I missed you.
0: Where's Claire?
6: Going out to Hank and Dottie's, I guess. Something wrong?
0: Why didn't she wait for you?
6: I don't know. She usually does.
0: I thought so. Did she phone you at the office?
6: No.
0: Call the Petersons. We have to find out if she's there.
6: Mark, do you

0: We tried for so many years and she couldn't.
1: She is now.
0: Years ago. That couldn't have happened then. Even 5 years ago. I'm not asking you, Doctor. I'm just asking. She didn't tell me. I wonder why.
1: That's what I'm concerned about. Claire was very upset when she found out. She said she doesn't want the baby. She asked for an abortion. I told her she couldn't have one, but... Please call the Petersons.
0: Wait, she left me a note.
1: What did she say?
0: I haven't read it. I was in a hurry. I assumed it was just to tell me she'd gone on to the party. She's not at the Petersons. She's driving down to the border. She didn't say a word about this morning.
1: Does she go often?
0: No. Oh. She goes down sometimes with one of her women friends, do some shopping or visit an art gallery.
1: In the evening? She says she won't be back until tomorrow. Does that make sense to you?
0: No, but it doesn't mean anything. You can't jump to conclusions like that, Doctor. Because she's driving down to the border, you can't say she's having an abortion.
1: Isn't that what you're saying? Paul, I don't want to jump to conclusions, but I would like to feel safe.
0: Jean, could you come in here a minute? Jean, did anyone go with my wife when she left? You sure she didn't take anyone? Mrs. Janice, perhaps, or Mrs. Towers?
2: No, she drove off by herself. I hope nothing's wrong.
0: No, thank you, Jean.
2: Oh, Mr. Berwick. She did talk to Mrs. Janice on the phone just before she took off. I just thought maybe she could have picked her up on the way.
0: Yes, maybe she did. Thank you, Jean.
1: Who's Mrs. Janice?
0: Louise Janice. It's Claire's best friend. Louise, hi, Paul. Obviously you didn't drive down to the border with Claire.
3: Well, what made you think I had?
0: Well, you've gone with her before, and she's never driven down there alone. Why this time?
3: Well, she was anxious to get some more of that brown and yellow pottery for the patio.
0: Louise, you know she's not driving down at this hour to pick up flower pots. And you can stop covering for her. I know she's pregnant.
3: Oh. I didn't realize you knew.
0: Why'd you think she wouldn't tell me? Well, never mind that. Did she ask you where to go?
3: Where?
0: To get the abortion. Come on, Louise. What did you tell her?
3: I just listened to her, Paul. I didn't tell her.
0: Did you give her the name of a doctor or a hospital? Louise, I've got to know.
3: I mentioned the name of a clinic. A friend of mine who...
0: Maggie?
4: Paul! Oh, I'm so glad you left the party early. You didn't go at all? Well, Paul, can I see you this evening?
0: I don't have a second, Maggie. I'm catching a plane. I'll talk to you tomorrow.
4: Paul, what happened?
0: I didn't move fast enough. That's what's happened.
4: Paul, wait. Don't hang up yet.
0: Look, Maggie, I have to.

0: don't allow that.
1: It's out of the question.
0: The patients. You can't disturb the patients. I'll get her for you. You can't go in there.
1: Mr. Berwick, we can't let you.
2: But where is she?
0: If you'll just wait.
2: I'll tell her. I'll break down every door in the place.
0: Ah! Ah!
2: There!
0: It's all right. I didn't have it yet. I didn't have it. Get me out of here, Paul. Please, just get me out of here.
3: Come on.

0: voice. I'm so glad. So glad. The place had a feeling of death. Of course, Welby, you had no right. He had no right at all to tell you, to make you follow me. So I didn't know what I was doing.
1: Did you?
0: I thought so. I thought it was best for us.
1: You made the decision all by yourself?
0: But don't you understand, darling? I didn't see any reason to burden you with it.
1: Why? You never used to protect me like this, and I don't want to be protected.
0: But I was so sure that I could handle it all by myself, and I couldn't. I told you I just couldn't go through with it. Paul.
1: Well, I'm glad you've come to your senses.
0: Next time I'll find a better place. Oh, we never missed having a child, have we? Maybe you have.
1: Well, we'll find out now. When we have a child, we'll know.
0: You mean you assume we're going to have it?
1: Well, I don't want you to have an abortion.
0: But why don't you?
1: It happens to be illegal. Welby says it's a hazard for you.
0: That's not the point. Do you or don't you want a child?
1: We'll have it and we'll cope.
0: Cope? Sure. We can cope with an earthquake or a flood. Why not with another kind of a disaster?
2: You know, Claire, you amaze me. You worship youth, but you're too old to adapt to a new situation.
0: What are you prescribing?
2: Vitamins. Also, I want you in my office next Monday morning at 11. And every other Monday after that until you're ready to go to the hospital. Is that clear?
0: You're taking advantage of a very sleepy woman.
2: Good. As long as you're in a giving mood, I want a promise from you.
0: What promise?
2: No more running off for abortions. Look at me. Promise?
0: You're taking advantage. All right, I promise. Now let me go to sleep.

0: Randy!
1: Hi.
2: Hi. Well, what do you think?
1: Hey, very nice.
2: Well, there's not a chair to sit on, but I couldn't wait to show it to you. Come on. What do you think about a sofa here? Right here, two end tables, a couple of nice chairs and the artwork. I thought we could put it up. Oh, Paul, Scotch and the Rocks.
1: What?
2: I've thought of everything. I've absolutely thought of everything. Please sit. Paul, I have so much to ask you. I'm so curious about that mysterious plane trip you took yesterday.
1: Yeah, well, I'm going to tell you about it.
2: But first, I want to know, did you speak to Claire?
1: No, I couldn't.
2: Well, Paul, I don't want to press you, but you said when you came back from South America that you didn't have any doubts left.
1: Yeah, well, I didn't. That's why I encouraged you to take this apartment.
2: Oh, that doesn't matter, but it isn't fair to her, Paul. As long as we weren't sure, why hurt Claire's feelings? But now, well, I think she should know. I'd certainly want to in her position.
1: Yeah, well, Maggie, you know, sometimes you plan a step and you wait for the right moment. Well, then time throws you a curve. Claire's pregnant.

0: Look, Maggie.
1: Please, don't say you're sorry. I want to scream!
0: Maggie.
1: And yell! And raise the roof! And have all the neighbors ask what's going on!
0: Maggie!
1: I won't take it, Paul! I won't! I won't!
0: Maggie! I can't ask her for a divorce.

0: normal, I'm sure. I've no idea why Dr. Welby insists on all these checkups.
1: We have to make a living, you know. Step over here, please.
0: I've only gained a few ounces.
1: Dr. Welby told you to watch your weight.
0: Obviously, I do.
1: You overdo. You are hereby allowed to gain a couple of pounds. Let yourself go. You must have a yen for fried ants and quail eggs.
0: You think it's ridiculous for a woman of my age to be having a baby.
1: Are you 59 yet?
0: You'll find my correct age on there. Why 59?
1: I was reading about a woman of 59 who had a fine, easy delivery. No problem, no fuss. Of course, she was a peasant.
0: Are peasant women built differently?
1: Well, they have a maximum of stamina and a minimum of pretensions.
0: Does it annoy you that I'm not ecstatically happy about my condition?
1: It seems to annoy you. How does your husband feel?
0: He feels exactly the same way I do.
1: They tell me when a couple has no children, the husband becomes a child of sorts.
0: I'm familiar with that bit of psychiatric lore, Doctor. But I'm not playing Mama to Paul, and I never have. Nor have we showered our parental affection on a parakeet or a Persian cat. Do I get a clean bill of health?
1: Just watch the exercise. Nothing strenuous from now on. Mrs. Berwick, I'm not through.
0: Oh, I'm so sorry. I thought I'd heard it all before.
1: Swimming and walking are all right. Tennis, too, for a few more weeks. But an easy game.
2: Monday at 11.
0: Fine, thank you.
3: Oh, Claire, I'm sorry I was delayed.
0: Oh, that's all right. Dr. Kiley will give you my report card. All A's. I'm doing everything you told me.
3: I'd like to hear you're enjoying your pregnancy.
0: Don't ask for too much, Mark. But it's been relatively painless. Paul and I are trying to ignore the whole thing. Bye.
1: Ignore the whole thing? That's being sophisticated, isn't it?
3: Easy with the judgments, Doctor.
1: What's her husband like?
3: Why?
1: It seems he isn't clapping his hands either.
3: Did she say so, or did you infer it?
1: She said they both felt the same way. They're stuck with it.
3: I still think she'd be better off having a baby.
1: Are you justifying yourself because you stopped the abortion?
3: I don't need to justify myself. But if she learns to accept being a mother, it will give her far greater security.
4: Yes, Doctor.
3: Now, Swallow, see if you can get Mr. Berwick at his office, please. Thank you.
5: I wish they could both lose that awful fear of aging.
3: Mm-hmm. I know. With your self-confidence, you can't even imagine being middle-aged, let alone old.
1: Why imagine it? I can wait.
3: You're fortunate, too, to be in a profession like ours. In Paul Berwick's work, a man begins to be phased out at 40. For a doctor, age is an advantage.
1: It is?
3: Incredible, huh? Doctor, I don't like to boast, but haven't you noticed how many patients have a predilection for a seasoned physician?
1: Seasoned patients do. But the whole picture's changing now. Most of the population's going to be...
3: Under 25. True. That's going to be tough on you. By the time there's a demand for doctors in their 20s, you'll be over 40.
6: I realize a first pregnancy at her age is no picnic.
3: With a woman Claire's age, if she's never had a child, the structure of the birth canal has lost some of its elastic properties. That usually leads to a difficult delivery. There's the continual danger of a premature birth. And if that weren't enough, we can't rule out the chance of a defective baby. Hopefully, none of these things will happen.
7: But, Paul, can't we fight some of these psychological pressures on Claire? Can't you help her?
6: I know, I haven't done much. I've had a couple of bad deadlines. But I'm in the clear now. I'll have more time for Claire.
7: To do what?
6: To be with her.
7: That alone won't do it. Can't you make her feel this baby is wanted?
6: She doesn't want it.
7: Do you believe her? You might witness an amazing about-face if you can convince her that you really want that child. Paul, that son or daughter will mean a great deal more to you than you can now imagine. Make Claire understand that. Make her feel important, because she is carrying your child. Help her, Paul.

0: If your meeting runs past 12 o'clock, don't worry about it.
1: I won't let it last that long. Executive vice presidents will repeat themselves, especially when they're wet behind the ears, but I'll stop them. Because I'm having lunch with you. You're not trying to break our date, are you?
0: No, no.
1: You know,
2: I'm beginning to think pregnant women are softer and more lovable.
1: Hey, tennis is okay, huh?
0: Hmm?
1: I mean, does it have Dr. Welby's blessing?
0: You're not going to turn out to be a warrior, are you?
1: Well, the onslaught of fatherhood does give a man a new sense of responsibility.
0: Oh, heaven help me.
1: Clara. Maybe it's going to work out. Maybe it's what we needed. I know it's taken me quite a while, but I'm glad about it. About the baby.
0: You're becoming very unpredictable.
1: Was that bad?
3: I'll hurry back to you.

0: are you?
1: I don't know when I felt better. It must be the clean air.
2: You're bubbling, darling. Why don't you drag Maggie over to the court? She's been sulking all morning.
3: How could you, Maggie, on a day like this?
4: I hadn't noticed the day.
3: Well, you will when we start playing. Come on.
4: Can I possibly beat you? Claire.
1: I did? About what?
4: I didn't think you knew. But you did all along.
1: Knew what?
4: Well, if you don't want to admit it, it's all right. But I've got to hand it to you. It takes guts. At your age.
1: What are you talking about?
5: I'm congratulating you, little mother.
1: That's funny. I didn't tell anybody but Louise.
4: Your timing couldn't have been more convenient.
1: What? Did Louise tell you?
4: No. You knew what was going on. And you found the one and the only way to hold him. But can you, Claire? For how long?

0: Aren't you worn out?
1: No, not the least bit.
2: Well, let me get my breath then.
3: We're going to play another set.
2: Come on, let's go relax with a cold drink.
3: Don't be so lazy. Come on, let's play.
2: Should you be playing this much?
0: I love it. I don't make excuses. Come on, let's start the next game. Your serve, right?

0: set point. Your life doesn't depend on winning the set.
1: How do you know?
0: You've had enough.
1: I have not.
0: Well, all right, I have. Claire, you're winded.
1: I am not.
0: I've been pregnant myself, I know.
1: You're putting me down. Everybody's always gonna put me down.
0: Claire! Claire, are you all right?
2: Dr. Welby isn't here. But I think I can reach him. Look, I'll call you back in a minute.

0: It's all right, Louise. He's really a doctor. I'm Dr. Kiley. Meet my friend, Mrs. Janice, otherwise known as the alarm ringer.
1: How do you do? Dr. Welby was away. I took this to be an emergency.
2: It is. Claire collapsed on the court.
0: Exaggeration. I was a little short of breath, that's all.
1: What were you doing playing tennis? We put you on restricted exercise weeks ago.
0: You and Dr. Welby don't run my life.
3: And I don't intend to be examined on the country club law, Claire.
0: I paid strict attention to Dr. Welby. I'd be flat on my back for months.
1: That's a terrible price to pay for a baby, huh?
2: She was overdoing it, Doctor, but aren't you being too hard on her? I played tennis when I was pregnant all three times.
1: When was the last time?
2: Well, let's see. Rick will soon be 17, so it was...
1: You must have been in your mid-20s.
2: Think about that.
0: Thank you, Doctor, for putting me in my place. With the grannies.
4: Can I get you some coffee, Doctor?
5: No, thank you, but make sure our patient doesn't miss a single meal.
0: I love to be pampered.
5: We're just being nice to you for the first few days until you get used to the idea of staying in bed.
0: I will not.
5: You will not argue with me. Bed rest is a must. So is the medication I prescribed. You had some bleeding.
0: I'm aware of that.
5: Claire, I know you didn't forget what I said about tennis. I was very specific.
0: Were you? What a prodigious memory you have.
5: So I do. You know what just popped into my mind? A picture of a lovely young woman in my office, crying because she couldn't conceive.
0: 2 million years ago.
5: Not quite. What happened, Claire?
0: What? In 2 million years?
5: You're still after an abortion one way or another.
0: No.
5: On the tennis court today, you were asking for a miscarriage. Admit it.
0: Paul's in love with a young girl. He was all set to leave me, and I ruined it for him. He's pretending that everything's just fine. He doesn't want this baby. He's just staying here out of obligation, that's all. That's Paul. Ask him yourself if you don't believe me.

0: It took you a long time.
1: My office is 25 miles from here.
0: Did you know she was playing tennis every day?
1: No, not every day.
2: Well, that's more on his mind than my daily routine.
0: It's your job as her husband to know.
1: Well, I asked her if you'd okayed tennis.
0: You could have asked me. Your lack of concern is amazing.
1: Was I to call you and check on Claire? I trusted her.
0: Why? Didn't she drive down to the border to get an abortion? Do you want her to have a miscarriage? Are you two agreed on that?
1: Claire, you don't want to. You didn't deliberately.
2: Why not?
1: When I brought you home from the clinic, didn't we decide? I thought we had. I thought we decided to have the baby.
2: Your enthusiasm was contagious.
0: Do you two ever stop playing games? I'm only your doctor. I can't look over your shoulder 24 hours a day. You're acting like mischievous children. Only your games are not innocent. They can turn out to be deadly. Not only for the baby, but for you, Claire. It's up to the two of you to decide if you're going to stop playing. And when. I'll call you this evening.
1: Well, maybe he's right. Maybe we have been playing games. I've been thinking that.
2: I'm very tired, Paul. Please let me get some sleep.

0: Many happy returns, though.
1: Thank you.
0: I like.
1: Well, it's spacious. This birthday nonsense really ought to stop.
0: No. Accept graciously, darling.
2: We were plotting against you all of the time.
0: Hey, well, once in your life, you don't have to worry whether it's fattening.
1: Oh, would you put these in water, please, Jean?
3: Thank you.
1: All this for me.
0: Uh-huh. Open it up. How about that?
1: Oh, it's a gown. Oh, it's beautiful. Of course, I can't possibly wear it.
0: In a couple of months, you will.
1: What's that?
0: Yeah, open that one. Come on, that's for you, too. How about those apples, huh? Huh?
1: You're overdoing it, Paul.
0: Hey, here. Little champers. Here's to my lovely growing wife. Hey, try this caviar. It's great. 13 calories a cracker. No more, I promise you.
1: Please be yourself, Paul.
0: Huh?
1: All this attention and affection is just precisely what the good doctor ordered, isn't it? Did he pick out the negligee, or was it the pin?
0: No, he was too busy to go shopping with me. Hey, but we must follow doctor's orders, huh? We must take care of Mama.
1: Stop killing me with kindness.
0: The devil is going on. I've spent the better part of the day in talks with two engineers who didn't even remember the Depression because they weren't even born yet. I run out of patient understanding.
1: What a shame. You'd understand it perfectly, wouldn't you, if you could come home to a wife who was born after the Depression? Maggie was, wasn't she? Did you think that what Claire didn't know wouldn't hurt her?
0: All right, Claire. If you know, you know. Please, let's put it behind us. It's something that no longer has any meaning.
1: Were you or were you not going to ask me for a divorce?
0: Yes, I was, but I didn't.
1: You took me to South America when you were planning to get rid of me.
0: I was hoping
1: to let me down gently.
0: No. To convince myself that I still loved you, that I wanted you more than I wanted Maggie.
1: But it didn't work, did it? After all, I'm 43, Maggie's 26. I spoiled your delectable plans. I enslaved you with my pregnancy. I must have guessed somewhere that I was on the verge of losing you. So I chained you up the only way I could.
0: You didn't know you couldn't have. I wasn't sure myself.
1: No, you couldn't. We couldn't have had this baby, could we? To our darling unwanted child.
0: That's a rotten thing to say.
1: Don't tell me that you want it. Why would it be competition for you? For 19 years, you've been the child in this household. I spoiled you and I babied you until you thought that I was your mother and you were the virtues of a young girl.
0: And you wanted me to be a baby, my whole life planned by you. Those martinis ready for me every time I came home. That was a rut. You all dolled up wanting to be a bit clever, skim over things and not ever talk. We never really talked. You call that a marriage?
1: Oh, you must have hated me when Welby told you. You're trapped, Paul, trapped. I would love to have seen your face. How did you react, Paul?
0: Just please go lie down.
1: I'm sorry, Dr. Welby.
0: Lie down, Claire. Go to bed. Please go to bed!

0: It was no accident. I know it, and I think you do, too. How'd you happen to let her get out of bed?
1: Do you think I urged her to go out for a ride?
0: I think you were still playing games.
1: You don't know what happened this evening.
0: I see the results. X-ray shows there's a pelvic fracture. Labor's already started.
1: It's not time yet. That means it's dangerous.
0: Well, you wanted to be free. You may have your way.
1: I don't want Claire to die. And no matter what you think, Doctor, I want that baby.
2: Paul.
1: Please, please, let me do the talking. The timing was so absurdly ironic, Claire. Just as I'd made up my mind to ask you for a divorce, I got the news that you were pregnant. Part of me felt cheated. Part of me was excited at the thought of becoming a father.
2: You're in love with Maggie. Don't kid yourself.
1: No, no, no. I was attracted and flattered. But I've been asking myself, what was I searching for? Youth? But I never looked at you as not being young, so it must have been more than that. I'd never been able to have a child with you. With a younger woman, there was a chance. But I didn't want to lose you. That's why I said we'd go to South America first. It was no good. There was too much tension between us. When we came back, couldn't tell you. I didn't know it then, but it was because I loved you. You. Not Maggie.

0: I've ordered an incubator. I hope we need it.
1: I estimate the baby to be 28 weeks old. I've seen him survive at 26 weeks.
0: The baby hasn't turned yet.
1: Not likely to happen.
0: Then why aren't we taking her up to surgery? She'll need a cesarean.
1: I call surgery. I ask him standby.
0: Why wait if you know she's going to need it?
1: Because there's always a possibility the baby will turn. It doesn't, I'll try a version. It's not algebra, doctor. Allow a little for the unexpected. Oh. Light anesthesia, I'll try to turn the baby.

0: that you are nervous.
1: Aren't you?
0: Nature takes care of her own. I've been through it twice before. I mean, everybody's got to get born. I'll bet it's your first grandchild.

0: I'll call up surgery. 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
1: We'll have a baby. But it's so small.

0: Claire. 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
1: He's dehydrated. He'll need water Christmas every few hours.
2: This kid's had his own private physician in attendance for the last 5 hours.
1: What's wrong with that? I intend to stay with him for his first 24 hours on this planet.
2: And you want to be sure he knows people care?
1: Don't kid yourself. He knows.

0: He's in good shape.
1: Thanks, Mark.
2: Thank you.
0: Claire, you've got a lot of sleep to catch up on. Starting right now. Can I stay? Just when she falls asleep.

0: Boy, I feel tired.
1: I don't. Never do when I'm faced with a challenge.
0: How many deliveries do you average?
1: In a normal year, 40, maybe 45.
0: How many years in practice? 30?
1: 28.
0: That makes 1,120 babies at 40 a year. If it's 45, add another 140. Like a production line.
1: Oh, not like a production line. Of course, after 1,120 babies, you can fall into the trap of taking birth for granted. That would be a big mistake. Because every time, it's a miracle. Isn't this a fine morning? Come on, I'll put you to bed.

that will do it for another edition of the Lemon Matinee. I am Sis Felicia, and I will see you next week on this exciting station. Have a good one. God bless you.

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Yes, you can find me on Messenger at Steve Samaru. You can even find me on Twitter/X at Samaru_Steve. I hope you guys are enjoying your weekend. It's a little rainy or a little overcast here in Trinidad, but all good and nice and cool weather we got in here. We have here this wonderful Saturday evening. So as I said, today is a Bollywood, the Bollywood mix. So we'll have music from the 2000s, 2010s and 2020s, music on the Bollywood music. All of them are generated from films. So we're going to start off with a song by A.R. Rahman and the song is

0: Joda Akbar. So let's enjoy A.R. Rahman to start off our program with Kwaza Mere Kwaza. Sitaram, and welcome to each and every one of you. Hope that you will enjoy the program here on the number one station on the World Wide Web, which is Lehman Radio. 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

day with Kwaja, Mayday Kwaja. We're going to continue with one from the 2010 movie, I Hate Love Story. This one is done by Vishal Shekhar, Sona Mahapatra and Shreya Ghoshal, and the song is Bahara. Let's enjoy Bahara on Layman Radio, welcoming you to the best of Bollywood music with me, Samaru, on the number one station on the World Wide Web, Layman.

Yes, we're going to continue with one from the 2025 movie, The Jolly Bachelor of War of Law. And this one is done by Papen, and the song is Juana. Let's enjoy on Lehman Radio, the number one station on the World Wide Web.

done by Bumpin', and the song was Huana Huana. This one is from the 2006 movie Ikbar, and this one is done by Suresh Vadkar, Sukhwinder Singh, and Shweta Pandit. The song is Simply Pani. Let's enjoy on Lemon Radio.

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1: 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I just enjoy saying that, you know, because Layman Radio have everything for you. Jazz, Bollywood, R&B, even have a little soca, chutney, name it, we play it. So we're going to continue with some more Bollywood film music. And this one is from the 2012 movie, Jab Tak Hai Jaan. And this is done by Harshdeep Kaur, and the song is Here. Let's enjoy and welcome to the second song set on the Bollywood Mix.

Let's move on with some more Bollywood music. This one is from the year 2005, the movie Germ, and it's done by Adnan Sami, Anand Raj Anand, Dave Kohli, and the song is Nazare Teri Nazareen. Let's enjoy the voice of Dave Kohli and Anand Raj Anand, and also Adnan Sami.

Yes, we're going to continue with one from the 2019 movie Jabariya Jodi, and this one is done by Yasser Desai, Altamash Faridi, and the song is Dhoonde Aakhiya, Dhoonde Aakhiya by Altamash Faridi and Yasser Desai.

Oh, yes, you are listening to the Bollywood Mix with me, Samaru, playing for you the best of the 2000s, 2010s, and most from the 2020s as well. We are going to continue with one from the 2001 movie, Jodi, number one, and this one is done by Abhijit Bhattacharya, Sunidhi Chauhan, and the song is Teri Bindiya Udda Ke Le Gai. Teri Bindiya Udda Ke Le Gai. Let's enjoy Abhijit Bhattacharya and Sunil.

Oh yes, beautiful music there. We're going to come more now. This one is from the year 2025. The movie is Jat. This one is from last year. Ending up last year, I think was October month this movie has released. And the vocal has been done by Taman S, Madhibanti Bakshi, Shahid Malia, and the song is Touch Kia. Let's enjoy the voice of Madhibanti Bakshi and... Madhibanti Bakshi.

Yes, we're going to continue with one from the 2020 movie, Jawani Janeman. And this one is done by Jazzy B, Jyotika Tangri, and Mumsy Stranger. The song is Galan Kurdi. Let's enjoy on Lemon Radio.

0: 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Because they got chicken feet. 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Stop by today.
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3: Well, we are into the second hour of a disco. I'm a disco now with Bollywood Mix, the Bollywood Mix. We are into the second hour. Hope you guys are enjoying the music. I end up that hour with a little, a little upbeat songs, a couple upbeat songs I end the hour with. So we're going to start it off. But before I start it off, I like to acknowledge some listeners. Miss Asha Kamachi, Uncle Harry, Auntie Ramdev, divine blessings to you, as well as Glenn, Jennifer, Leon George, and Anika, divine blessings to you all also. Also to everyone who's logged on and listening, that divine blessings to each and every one of you, and may the divine Lord shower you with choicest blessings. So we're going to continue now with the second hour. We're going to start it off with the voice of Sachetandan, and the song is Maya Maino, and this is from the 2021 movie Jersey. Let's enjoy. Welcome to the second hour of the Bollywood Mix. Hope you guys are enjoying the music with me, Samaru.

2007 Bollywood hit Jab We Met, and this one is done by Shreya Ghoshal, and the song is Ye Ishq Hai. Here is Shreya Ghoshal.

Yes, we're going to continue with one from the 2012 movie Ekta Tiger. This one is done by Supinder Singh and the song is Banjara. Let's enjoy. Pick up the pace a little.

Yes, we're going to continue now with a blockbuster from a blockbuster movie. This one is from the 2023 movie, Jawan. It's done by Anirudh Ravichandra, Arijit Singh and Shilpa Rao, and the song is Chaliya. Let's enjoy from the movie Jawan 2023.

Yes, we're going to continue with one from the 2020, the 2001 movie Indian. This one is done by Abhijit Bhattacharya, Abhijit and Sadhana Sargam, and the song is Jana Me by Abhijit and Abhijit and Sadhana Sargam.

is done by Anu Malik, Neha Kakkar, and the song is Uchi Hai Building 2.0. Uchi Hai Building 2.0. Here's the voice of Neha Kakkar and Anu Malik.

track from the year 2022. The movie was Jaish by Jodar, and this one is done by Vishal Dadlani, Shekhar Ravjiani, and the song is Firecracker from the movie Jaish by Jodar. Let's enjoy on Diamond Radio, keeping up the rhythm, the tempo, and the music.

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1: Well, well, well, welcome to the second half of the Bollywood Mix with me, Samaru, playing for you the best of the 2000s, 2010s, 2020s movie song track. We had a good program so far with some upbeat, some relaxing. We're going to continue in the same trend. Plus, we have after from the top of the next hour, we're gonna find out the 9 most requested song this week in Sweet Tea Auntie. The 9 most requested song in Tea Auntie for this week. So we're gonna start off this one. Oh, and blessings, love, peace, and blessings to each and every one of you for logging on and listening. We're gonna continue one of my favorite from the year 2022. This one is done by Dhwani Bhanushali, Javed Ali. The song is Parda Dadi, and this is from the movie Janhit Me Jari. Janhit Me Jari. Here is a Parda Dadi. Welcome to the second half of the Bollywood Mix. Do enjoy, or do continue enjoying the music and

yeah, beautiful music there out of the 2020. That was from the year 2022. We're gonna continue with some more music from the year 2001 with this one from the movie Ek Rishta, the voice of Udit Narayan, Alka Yagnik, and the song is Mohabbat Ne Mohabbat Ko. Mohabbat Ne Mohabbat Ko, Udit Narayan, Alka Yagnik, for your entertainment on Lehman Radio.

We're going to continue with one from the 2017 movie Jagga Jasoos, and this one is done by Arijit Singh, and the song is Hey Wahi by Arijit Singh from the movie Jagga Jasoos.

Yes, we're going to continue with some more Bollywood music. We're going back to the year 2013 for this one and the movie I Love India. And this one is done by Sonu Nigam and Tulsi Kumar. The song is Aona. Let's enjoy Aona by Sonu Nigam and Tulsi Kumar.

Oh yes, for this one where I'm about to play, we're going to the year 2022 on the movies Jug Jug Geo. This was a nice movie. And the artist is Kamesh Seth and Kavita Seth. The song is Rangasari. I love the song. I hope you guys enjoy it as well. Let's enjoy Rangasari. After this, we'll be having a short promo and then we'll be on to the top.

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3: Yes, yes, yes, we are into the final hour of the Bollywood Mix, and what an exciting hour. This is our of the top nine and some new releases for this recent times in Bollywood. So we're going to start off with the top nine. Last week, this was at number eight. It dropped one spot. This week, the number nine, this one is Jubin Nautiyal. Mera Hamnava, here's Jubin Nautiyal for you, the ninth most requested song in TNT.